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Nice.

0: 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But then we're going to do the finish. Rough.
1: Proud Mary,
0: the way we
1: keep on burning.
0: Proud Mary. And we're rolling.

mountain exist before it is washed to the sea. Yes, and how many years can some people exist before they're allowed to be free? 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